Richard Husk is in on the 80s at 8 with Every Breath You Take from the Police, taking us back to the decade where Wade Boggs was considered one of the best batters in Major League Baseball. In fact, he tied an American League record of 200 hits for five straight seasons on this day, September 22nd, in 1987. The same year, Fleetwood Mac put out Little Lies.

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Don't You from Simple Minds on the 80s at 8. Come out in 1985. September 22nd in 85, the first Farm Aid concert was held at the Memorial Stadium in Champaign, Illinois. The inspiration for it was Bob Dylan's impassioned speech at Live Aid months earlier. The star-heavy event raised $9 million for farmers and featured performances by Bob Dylan, Billy Joel, Willie Nelson, Neil Young, B.B. King, Loretta Lynn, Roy Orbison, Tom Petty, and this guy. John Cougar Mellencamp here with Lonely Old Night.

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0: Richard Huskisson on the 80s at 8, playing Billy Idol and Dancing with Myself from 1982. That was the year on this day Family Ties premiered. But this day is also a big one for other classic 80s TV shows you probably know and love. In 86 is when ALF premiered, also on NBC. In 1987, there were a pair of shows that started Family Fridays on ABC as Full House was joined by this guy.
1: Did I do that?
0: And Family Matters premiered, also on ABC. And finally, in the 80s, it was Baywatch that came out this day, 1989. Same year we had the B-52s give us Love Shack.

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The End of the Line from the Traveling Wilburys on the 80s at 8, also out of 1989. Another thing that happened this day that year was we lost a legend. September 22nd, 1989 is when composer and lyricist Irving Berlin died at the age of 101 in New York City. If you don't recognize the name, you'll know his music. He wrote the song Cheek to Cheek. He wrote Blue Skies, Puttin' on the Ritz, White Christmas, Happy Holiday, some 1,500 other songs. He had 25 number one hits, more than a few smash musicals, is heavily decorated, and is still widely considered to be the American composer. And I mean that in the North American way. Look up Irving Berlin while we play Don Henley and the Boys of Summer.

0: you know, I've got to let you know, you're one of my kind.
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Richard Hoskisson on the 80s at 8 with Tina Turner, and We Don't Need Another Hero. Think that's going to do it for me for another night. I'm going to put on an Irving Berlin musical and enjoy some classic entertainment. I'll leave you with a song that went number one this day, 1984. John Waite and Missing You. And I'll say goodnight. The streetlights are on. It's time to go home.

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We'll bring the music. 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
1: 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It's MIFF 26, September 25th to 27th. It's oh so sweet. The songs of Gordon Lightfoot. Classic Lightfoot Live. Midland and Barrie, October 16th and 17th. And in Meaford, October 24th. Keeping summer hot with local events throughout South Georgian Bay. I'm J.D. Moffitt.
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0: 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It's Oh So Sweet, the songs of Gordon Lightfoot. 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I'm J.D. 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
2: It's Wednesday, September 23rd. Good morning. Happy hump day. Welcome to the first full day of fall. It arrived last night just after 8. We've got sunshine today, a bit windy. It'll feel like yesterday. The dollar trading just under 71 cents. I'm Stacey Englehart. Well, you might like this. Heading into the fall, looks like it's here for a bit. According to the Weather Network, we're expecting a longer, milder, drier than average season driven by El Nino. Forecasters are predicting a slow transition into winter. Songing Shores police need your help after a number of guns were stolen from a break-in. Police said they were called to an overnight break-in at a home Sunday morning on Bruce Road 17. Somebody entered a safe containing several firearms. They also took several power tools and a bike. Anybody with information is asked to contact police. Provincial politicians gathered yesterday at the annual International Plowing Match in Walkerton. Many farmers are asking the governments to do something to help lower operational costs amid record diesel costs due to the U.S.'s war in Iran. The natural resources data shows the average cost of diesel across Canada hit $2.75 a liter last month. The federal government, meanwhile, has introduced a bill to extend the federal gas tax pause until the end of January. Liberals temporarily suspended the 10 cents a liter excise tax April 14th after the war on Iran caused global fuel prices to spike. The Conservatives want the tax break extended even further and are calling on the government to also lift the GST from gas purchases. And Hurricane Polo gaining strength as it moves along Mexico's southwestern coast as a Category 5. The National Hurricane Center said Polo is an extremely dangerous storm with maximum winds of 265 kilometers an hour. Heavy rain could cause flash flooding and mudslides. Light 99.3 Sports, WNBA last night. The Toronto Tempo lost to Chicago 97-85. They've lost 7 in a row, 19 of their last 20. They have one more game left in the inaugural season. Baseball yesterday, the Blue Jays game in Baltimore was rained out. They play 2 games today to make up for it, one at 1:30, another at 6:30. Toronto's 4 games back of the AL's final wildcard berth. Baltimore is 5. NHL preseason tonight, the Leafs also play 2 games, but they're playing split squad games. A game in Toronto and a game in Ottawa, both at 7. JD will keep you posted on the forecast throughout the morning. From the Light 99.3 News Center, I'm Stacey Englehart.

South Georgia Bay's favorites, first thing Wednesdays, Light 99.3, No Escape for Enrique Iglesias. And hey, you know what? You don't have to run, at least not this early in the morning yet. 6:06, good morning. Rise and shine. Happy Wednesday. We're over that hump, or at least we're approaching the crescent to see if we then coast down towards the weekend and hoping for good things in between anyway. When we can get wild, perhaps, this weekend. Alessia Cara on Light.

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favorites forever, Dollywood, South Georgian Bay's Lights, 99.3, Eric Carmen at 6:14. Good morning. You hungry? Yeah, they talk about the hungry eyes, just hungry in general. Right, that's what breakfast is all about. I think it's probably the most anticipated meal of the day, at the very least. So enjoy yours this morning from Lights.

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1: Sunny today and 19 degrees. Still on track for that kind of week. Sun tomorrow and 18 degrees. Sun with a little cloud Friday at 18 degrees. Sunny Saturday, just a few clouds and 19 degrees.
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Isn't it, though? Isn't it? 6:23, good morning. I'm not sure about magical this time of day, but it's got potential, right? It's a good little Wednesday brewing here, and a nice little week weather-wise. I like it. All the sun you need, and most of the warmth, and yet cooled off at night. A good spot here, I think. Enjoy your Wednesday. Let's get over that hump towards the weekend together. Prince helps on lights.

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6:30, first thing Wednesday. How badly have you wanted any team to win a doubleheader more than the Jays today? Yesterday's rainouts made for some opportunities. We'll see. 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

like 10,000 spoons when all you need is a knife. 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And isn't it ironic? 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A little too

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1: Sunny today and 19 degrees. Still on track for that kind of week. Sun tomorrow and 18 degrees. Sun with a little cloud Friday at 18 degrees. Sunny Saturday, just a few clouds and 19 degrees.
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1: 6:53, wakey, wakey, rise and shine, all the things we say to get things going first thing on your Wednesday. 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JD here, good to have you aboard. Happiest of Wednesdays as we reveal more details on the Light Radio Adventure number 9, Bruno Mars in Mexico City. 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All the bells and whistles looked after, all the details covered, all the extras paid for, courtesy of our sponsors, West Brennan Construction, and of course, the folks that like to do little light adventures from time to time, send you all over the world to see great concerts and great locations. 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Hey, Bruno Mars in Mexico City, that would be absolutely amazing. So we're making it happen, as we do. 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
2: Good Wednesday morning, September 23rd. Happy hump day. Sunshine this afternoon. Windy, high of 16. The dollar hovering around 71 cents. I'm Stacey Englehart. Well, it's the first full day of fall. It arrived last night just after 8, and you're going to like this. According to the Weather Network, we're expecting a longer, milder, and drier than average season that's driven by El Nino. Forecasters are expecting a slow transition into winter. Songing Shores police need your help after a number of guns were stolen from a break-in. Police said they were called to an overnight break-in at a home Sunday morning on Bruce Road 17. Somebody entered a safe containing several firearms. They also took several power tools and a bike. Anybody with information is asked to contact police. Provincial politicians gathered yesterday at the annual International Plowing Match in Walkerton. Many farmers are asking the governments to do something to help lower operational costs amid record diesel costs due to the U.S.'s war in Iran. The natural resources data shows the average cost of diesel across Canada hit $2.75 a liter last month. The federal government, meanwhile, has introduced a bill to extend the federal gas tax pause until the end of January. Liberals temporarily suspended the 10 cents a liter excise tax April 14th after the war on Iran caused global fuel prices to spike. The Conservatives want the tax break extended even further and are calling on the government to also lift the GST from gas purchases. And Hurricane Polo gaining strength as it moves along Mexico's southwestern coast as a Category 5. The National Hurricane Center said Polo is an extremely dangerous storm with maximum winds of 265 kilometers an hour. Heavy rain could cause flash flooding and mudslides. Light 99.3 Sports, WNBA last night. The Toronto Tempo lost to Chicago 97-85. They've lost 7 in a row, 19 of their last 20. They have one more game left in the inaugural season. Baseball yesterday. The Blue Jays game in Baltimore was rained out. They play two games today to make up for it. One at 1:30, another at 6:30. Toronto's four games back of the AL's final wildcard berth. Baltimore is 5. NHL preseason tonight. The Leafs also play two games, but they're playing split squad games. A game in Toronto and a game in Ottawa, both at 7. JD will keep you posted on the forecast throughout the morning. 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
3: Thank you, Stacey. Good morning. Forecast for Meaford, Collingwood. Most of South Georgian Bay, sunny today and 19 degrees. Still on track for that kind of week. Sun tomorrow and 18 degrees. Sun with a little cloud Friday at 18 degrees. Sunny Saturday, just a few clouds, and 19 degrees. That's like 99.3 News, Sports, and Weather. I'm J.D. Moffitt. We start cool enough, though. 6 in Midland, 7 in Collingwood, 7 in Wasaga Beach, 7 in Owen Sound. Outside our Meaford studios, 10 degrees. 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

Favorites from Eford, Collingwood, South Georgian Bay's Light 99.3, Toto's Africa 706. Good morning, rise and shine, sun's up. Let's get this Wednesday thing going, shall we? Lots on the go this weekend. I mean, this, again, one of the busiest Septembers maybe ever. And that's a good thing. Lots of choices over that hump. And Ella Langley on Light.

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7:14 with a pop. Off we go into the little Wednesday that we've got together. Good morning, Rise and Shine. Big event sale on Saturday in Meaford. I'll get you details. I mean, this is epic. Once in a generation. Everything's got to go. Any deal is considered. We'll talk about it. Plus, my adventures where, you know, you got a good idea as to how things will go on a Wednesday and or on a Tuesday, and they go totally awry and different. I'll share.

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1: Sunny today and 19 degrees. Still on track for that kind of week. Sun tomorrow and 18 degrees. Sun with a little cloud Friday at 18 degrees. Sunny Saturday, just a few clouds and 19 degrees.
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0: The decade of Rubik's Cubes, big hair, shoulder pads, and acid wash jeans brought us some of the greatest songs ever made. 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

favorites from Meaford, Collingwood, South George and Mays, Light 99.3, Memories of George and Andrew, Wham on Light 724. Good morning, happy Wednesday, it's JD. There are some interesting things going on in sports. We got a neat day ahead when it comes to the Jays. We'll share that in sports, and a big deal coming to Toronto for basketball. It's going to happen. There was the controversy, the turmoil, the drama, and, well, the lost shall be returned, perhaps. We'll get to details shortly. In the meantime, a little magic from Light.

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1: 728, have you heard of the Michelin Guide? It's a very highly regarded, high-end recognition of the best restaurants in the area. And you could search throughout Canada to find some of the greatest restaurants that are Michelin Guide approved. And you can even search in our own neighborhoods. The newest guide is out, and it is pretty interesting to see some great local restaurants on it. I'll share shortly. Making me hungry. and I mean right around the corner. South Georgian Bay well represented in the Michelin Guide, I can tell you. Get some details as we go through the morning. In the meantime, Mariah Carey's on Light. Good morning.

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1: 732 Sports. Jays Baltimore rain out yesterday has made for a doubleheader today. Man, if they could win both those games, I mean, that would be the glimmer of hope that we need. The magic number is 5. They're at 4. Yeah, it's I mean, for them to not get in. So let's hope for some good things today. Doubleheader Jays is the first one, I think,

until 1 o'clock this afternoon. Maple Leaf Split Squad takes on the Ottawa Split Squad in NHL preseason action. And in basketball, he's coming. 2 years, $115 million. Kawhi Leonard returns to Toronto, brings some of that magic. Oh, wouldn't that be nice? When was that? Was that as long ago as 2010? No, it was later than that. When they did it all. Let's see if we could repeat some of that magic. Can lightning strike twice? We hope so, as Kawhi returns to Toronto. Very cool, actually. We never get anything. And we get that. Oh, sports and Sophia Camara on Light.

your favorite getting together songs. I've been waiting for a girl like you. Your favorite Things Are Good songs. Your favorite It's Over songs. South Georgian Bay's favorites. 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

0: South George and May's favorites. Light 99.3, Memory Soft Cell, Tainted Love, 740. Good morning, happy Wednesday, it's JD. It's one of those kind of days today to reflect on yesterday. It was a weird circumstances, set of circumstances that came up at the Moffat household. And like most stories, starts with, I was just minding my own business when the phone rang in the middle of the afternoon. And it was our daughter, Olivia, who goes to Trent University, first year, criminology, which in itself is a whole new story, but that's another story for another time. She calls to say that there was a water main break at one of the campuses of Trent, and you might have heard about this in the news. Suddenly it was all over the place. Water main, lots of construction going on at Trent these days. It's going to be beautiful, but right now it's just lots of construction. And, well, somebody hit a water main, and it's gushed water everywhere around the main campus. The athletic field is just a disaster. But the point is, they shut off the water at other parts of the campus, including Olivia's dormitory. So she had been evacuated, they said, for about a week. So we just dropped her off 2 weeks ago, back down to Peterborough yesterday, and picked her up and brought her back. My point being is that you just never know what could come along in a day. You think you've got the day figured out as to what's going to unfold, and then suddenly fate throws a wrinkle in there and sends you on an eight-hour cruise. So I guess my point is, be ready for anything at any time. And that way you may not be surprised so much. The weather was good anyway, and it continues to be for whatever surprises come your way the next few days.
1: Light weather update.
0: Sunny today and 19 degrees. Still on track for that kind of week. Sun tomorrow and 18 degrees. Sun with a little cloud Friday at 18 degrees. Sunny Saturday, just a few clouds and 19 degrees.
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1: 751. There we go. Yes, the Michelin Guide is out. Great restaurants throughout the area. And you know what? Hey, there's some in our neck of the woods. Congratulations to Down Home in Markdale, to Lore in Collingwood, and to The Pine in Creemore. On the list, great spots. I mean, there's so many, right? We don't need the Michelin Guide to tell us there are lots of incredible places to wine and dine in the area. It's kind of what Outdoors is about, but congratulations. Being on the Michelin Guide is, yeah, it's a big deal. We appreciate it.

0: 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It's almost October.
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0: Yeah, okay. 8 o'clock news, sports, and weather in the sun. Stacy's next. 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
1: It's Wednesday, September 23rd. Good morning. Happy hump day. We've got a mix of sun and cloud this afternoon, a bit windy, and a high of 16. The dollar hovering around 71 cents. I'm Stacy Englehart. Well, it's the first full day of fall. It arrived last night just after 8, and you're going to like this. According to the Weather Network, we're expecting a longer, milder, and drier than average season that's driven by El Nino. Forecasters are expecting a slow transition into winter. Saugeen Shores police need your help after a number of guns were stolen from a break-in. Police said they were called to an overnight break-in at a home Sunday morning on Bruce Road 17. Somebody entered a safe containing several firearms. They also took several power tools and a bike. Anybody with information is asked to contact police. Provincial politicians gathered yesterday at the annual International Plowing Match in Walkerton. Many farmers are asking the governments to do something to help lower operational costs amid record diesel costs due to the U.S.'s war in Iran. The natural resources data shows the average cost of diesel across Canada hit $2.75 a liter last month. The federal government, meanwhile, has introduced a bill to extend the federal gas tax pause until the end of January. Liberals temporarily suspended the 10 cents a liter excise tax April 14th after the war on Iran caused global fuel prices to spike. The Conservatives want the tax break extended even further and are calling on the government to also lift the GST from gas purchases. And Hurricane Polo gaining strength as it moves along Mexico's southwestern coast as a Category 5. The National Hurricane Center said Polo is an extremely dangerous storm with maximum winds of 265 kilometers an hour. Heavy rain could cause flash flooding and mudslides. Light 99.3 Sports, WNBA last night. The Toronto Temple lost to Chicago 97-85. They've lost 7 in a row, 19 of their last 20. They have one more game left in the inaugural season. Baseball yesterday, the Blue Jays game in Baltimore was rained out. They play two games today to make up for it. One at 1:30, another at 6:30. Toronto's four games back of the AL's final wildcard berth. Baltimore is 5. NHL preseason tonight, the Leafs also play two games, but they're playing split squad games. A game in Toronto and a game in Ottawa, both at 7. JD will keep you posted on the forecast throughout the morning. 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
2: 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Forecast for Meaford, Collingwood. Most of South Georgian Bay, sunny today and 19 degrees. Still on track for that kind of week. Sun tomorrow and 18 degrees. Sun with a little cloud Friday at 18 degrees. Sunny Saturday, just a few clouds and 19 degrees. That's like 99.3 News, Sports, and Weather. I'm J.D. Moffitt. We start cool enough, though. 6 in Midland, 7 in Collingwood, 7 in Wasaga Beach, 7 in Owen Sound. Outside our Meaford studios, 10 degrees. 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

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This time of year, 8:08, yeah, it's a little cooler, but it warms up nice, too. It's almost perfect, isn't it? It's Wednesday, so it means we'll try to find a winner for the Barry Sunset Drive-In Contest, sending folks with carloads of friends or family. 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

8/16, the Art of Caring Gala, October 24th, Cobble Beach. Great excuse to put on your Sunday best on a Saturday. We'll chat with Julie Lipsitz and Beth Aubrey on tomorrow morning's program. How you can get involved and take part in a fantastic night in October.

0: Light weather update.
1: Sunny today and 19 degrees. Still on track for that kind of week. Sun tomorrow and 18 degrees. Sun with a little cloud Friday at 18 degrees. Sunny Saturday, just a few clouds and 19 degrees.
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And this town's lost its faith. 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
1: 8:25. I've been teasing long enough this morning. I'll get you the details on this monstrous sale event on Saturday. It's a one-day only thing. And it is real, and it's happening in Meaford. I'll tell you details in a few short minutes. It's so good. You'll want to be a part of it. The details on the way. Your Rhythmics on Light. Sweet.

0: favorites for me for Collingwood. So George and Bay's Lights, 99.3. Loud luxury, love no more. Well, yeah, that we might have the last little ebbs of it. If the Jays can pull off a doubleheader win, win them both today, that'd be something. They had a rainout yesterday, so, I mean, Baltimore weather's been terrible over the last week or so. So it's affected the field. They decided to cancel yesterday's game, postpone it. Doubleheader today. They win them both. They still are mathematically in it. Leafs split squad against Sens split squads today. And in basketball, they got their guy. Leonard's coming back. It's done. $115 million later. So we've got that to look forward to. We follow sports on Light.
1: She said it's cold outside. She hands me my raincoat.

0: favorites from Meaford, Collingwood, South Georgian Bay's Light, 99.3's Memories of the Spoon. Saw them in concert, I mean, 1,000 years ago, and they were excellent then and still are. Romantic Traffic, 840. I think they're still touring. I think a lot of these bands are still, you know, putting it together, doing shows. I think that's important. I think that's excellent. I mentioned 840. We're not getting any younger. I know you've been waiting all day to find out about what is this whole sale thing you've been talking about for Saturday. It's a one-off. It's just come across the wire. Late last night, we were formulating the details. It is an epic warehouse sale on the go at Meaford Interiors. Yeah, you know where that is in the SCP Center. Everything must go, and this is not just a novelty thing where everything's got to go and they do a slight sale on some items. They are marking down in monstrous ways everything throughout the store. If you're looking to do that reno this fall or even later this winter, get the stuff you need now. 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
1: Light weather update.
0: Sunny today and 19 degrees. Still on track for that kind of week. Sun tomorrow at 18 degrees, sun with a little cloud Friday at 18 degrees, sunny Saturday, just a few clouds, and 19 degrees.
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1: 850, big weekend this weekend coming. Oh boy. Miff throughout the downtown of Meaford, Meaford Hall. Catch any of those great shows Friday through Sunday. And an anniversary sale of huge proportions at McDonald's Furniture. We'll see you Friday.

8:57 en route to 9 o'clock and an 80-minute workday warm-up, which is just perfect because it's nice and warm out. Sun's good. Soak it up and enjoy. 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Elton and Kiki on Light.

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1: Sunny today and 19 degrees. Still on track for that kind of week. Sun tomorrow and 18 degrees. Sun with a little cloud Friday at 18 degrees. Sunny Saturday, just a few clouds and 19 degrees.
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South Georgian Bay's favorites. 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
1: Sunny today and 19 degrees. Still on track for that kind of week. Sun tomorrow and 18 degrees. Sun with a little cloud Friday at 18 degrees. Sunny Saturday, just a few clouds and 19 degrees.
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0: Light weather update.
1: Sunny today and 19 degrees. Still on track for that kind of week. Sun tomorrow and 18 degrees. Sun with a little cloud Friday at 18 degrees. Sunny Saturday, just a few clouds and 19 degrees.
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Elijah Woods and Jamie Fine ain't easy on your Wednesday morning. Happy first full day of fall 2026. A new season is here, and it's going to be a beautiful day full of sunshine. So thank you, Mother Nature. We're starting off the season on a great note. And also, if this is of any interest, the forecast is calling for a warmer and drier than average fall for much of Canada. Again, Mother Nature, thank you very much.

your favorite getting together songs. Your favorite Things Are Good songs. I think I want to marry you. Your favorite It's Over songs. We are never, ever, ever getting back together. South Georgian Bay's favorites. 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

Shakira with Whenever, Wherever on Light 99.3. Good morning and happy hump day. It's Anna. Today we're seeing a nice mix of sun and cloud. It's a little windy, so keep that in mind, but the high will reach 16. So it's a beautiful fall day, and we're going to have a nice stretch of weather coming up. I do have a full look at your weather in just a few. And also, just in case you were wondering, okay, the countdown to the new year is on. I know you're thinking, hey, you just told me we started off fall. Why are we talking about the new year? But I just love getting in the know and how much time we have left to do things. It's just how my brain works. So we're officially 99 days away from 2027. I can't believe it. And that is just over 14 weeks, okay? And 98 sleeps until New Year's Eve.

0: Light weather update.
1: A beautiful start to fall 2026. Sun and cloud today. It is a little windy, but the high will be 16. Clear overnight, a low of 8, and then warming up tomorrow. Another gorgeous day ahead, full of sunshine and a high of 19.
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0: 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Shut up!

0: You give love a bad name on light. That is Bon Jovi. And what a success Bon Jovi has had over the years. And I feel like you really made it, especially when you get your very own lottery scratch-off tickets. That's exactly what is happening for John Bon Jovi. The New Jersey Lottery has unveiled three $5 scratch-off designs featuring the rocker on it. So the tickets offer prizes up to $200,000 with more than $12.9 million in total prize money to be won. So they go on sale across the border in New Jersey on October 5th, and each design features concert and performance photos of Bon Jovi. Isn't that so cool?
1: I

Good morning. It's Anna. Sam Smith there with Dancing with a Stranger on Light. And hey, the Blue Jays back in action today. They have a busy one. It's a doubleheader against Baltimore. So game one is at 1:35 this afternoon, followed by game number two at 6:35. Both, again, are in Baltimore, and the Jays are on the cusp of elimination from the playoffs. I know some people are saying, it's over. Hey, it's only over when it's over. So they need to win, of course, to keep its postseason hopes alive, and we are hoping for you, Jays. Let's make this happen.

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A perfect Way Back Wednesday song, Natalie Imbruglia with Torn on Life. It's Anna and Tim Hortons and Adidas, if you haven't heard, they are teaming up for Tim's Run Club collection for National Coffee Day. That's right, their collection includes coffee-inspired running shoes that are priced at $129.99. So they are the new Coffee and Cream Supernova Ease running shoes. So that is what you're going to want to look for. In addition to those, there will be track jackets, track pants, and a hoodie. Also, keep this in mind, Tim Rewards members, you get early access, which is tomorrow. And for the rest of us, the collection launches on September 26th. And a part of that is a new retro Tim's coffee cups. They are coming back on September 29th, which is really cool because what is old is new again. Everybody wants that nostalgia, that retroness, right? So we can pick those up on September 29th while supplies last.

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1: A beautiful start to fall 2026. Sun and cloud today. It is a little windy, but the high will be 16. Clear overnight, a low of 8, and then warming up tomorrow. Another gorgeous day ahead, full of sunshine and a high of 19.
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Dancing in a Dream on Light 99.3. That's Felix Cartel and Rev. And hey, we would love for you to come out and say hello. We will be live on location, Light 99.3 on Friday for the anniversary sale weekend this weekend at McDonald's Furniture in Meaford. So the event is happening all weekend long. We'll be there, however, live on Friday. But all weekend, there will be door crashes, draw prizes, and a charity barbecue on Sunday, plus so much more. So come out and enjoy.

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Santana and Rob Thomas with their smash it smooth on Light. Good morning, it's Anna, and it looks like the average asking rents across Canada has actually fallen to 4.8% over the past year. This according to rentals.ca and Urban Nation. So analysts say that the impact of tariffs on construction and labor costs is still working its way through the rental market.

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1: A beautiful start to fall 2026. Sun and cloud today. It is a little windy, but the high will be 16. Clear overnight, a low of 8, and then warming up tomorrow. Another gorgeous day ahead, full of sunshine and a high of 19.
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It's Anna, and this is so exciting to share. The Princess Margaret Cancer Foundation in Toronto, well, it received an anonymous $100 million donation. $100 million. So it is the largest single gift in the foundation's history. Incredible. I just think about all the ways that that money can go and help people, and, you know, with the cancer research as well. Cancer has touched my family. My dad went through it. We went through treatment with him. So I just think of all this amazing possibilities that could come from this $100 million. So kudos to whoever donated the $100 million, and congrats to the Princess Margaret Cancer Foundation on receiving it.

Shawn Mendes with Something Big on Light. Happy Wednesday afternoon. It is the lunch hour, so this story kind of goes with it. Australian police say they found about 3.5 grams of meth hidden inside a McDonald's McMuffin during a vehicle search. All the different places to hide it, they chose a McMuffin. Anyhow, the drugs were reportedly sealed between the bacon and egg, and a 39-year-old man has been charged.

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Well, she's dropping a brand new song called Paint Zero on Friday. That is Taylor Swift. And keeping with Taylor Swift, there is an athlete, a soccer star actually, with the same name. So he's an English player named Taylor Swift who just signed with Witness Town FC. And of course, you could imagine all the attention he's getting.

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1: A beautiful start to fall 2026. Sun and cloud today. It is a little windy, but the high will be 16. Clear overnight, a low of 8, and then warming up tomorrow. Another gorgeous day ahead, full of sunshine and a high of 19.
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It's Anna. And coming up Monday, it's the start of our Light Radio adventure to see Bruno Mars live in Mexico City. Could you imagine? Well, let's make that a reality. 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

Katy Perry on your Wednesday afternoon with Teenage Dream. You're listening to Light. So this is pretty awesome. A six-year-old girl in China has reportedly broken the world record for the fastest female Rubik's Cube solve. She's 6 years old, okay? She averages of 4.52 and 4.27 seconds. That was the averages at the World Cube Association event. She's the first female cuber to solve it in under 4.5 seconds. And her mom says she practices 2 to 3 hours a day, which is incredible. Obviously, it's paying off. But I can't even get to the bottom of my purse in 5 seconds. My gosh, you go, girl.

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1: A beautiful start to fall 2026. Sun and cloud today. It is a little windy, but the high will be 16. Clear overnight, a low of 8, and then warming up tomorrow. Another gorgeous day ahead, full of sunshine and a high of 19.
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such a great song, Snow Patrol with Chasing Cars on Light 99.3. So, question for you, okay, could Canadians eventually work just 32 hours a week? Do you think that is possible? Well, I got a story about where it could be reintroduced coming up.

0: your favorites growing up. 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It's me. And everything in between.
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testaments to toll, the moon and its eclipse, and Superman unrolls the suit before he lifts. But I'm not the kind.

Such a good song. Coldplay and the Chainsmokers with something just like this on Light. It's Anna, and here's a question. Could Canadians eventually work just 32 hours a week? Do you think that is even possible? So, a bill reintroduced in the U.S. would create a 32-hour work week without cutting pay or benefits, with overtime being paid after 32 hours. So that got us thinking, could this be done here? Well, according to Canadian experts, they say a similar change here would be unlikely in the near term. Gosh darn it. You know what? One can dream, though.

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happy Wednesday afternoon. It's Anna. Thanks for letting me hang out with you. You're listening to Light. I really appreciate it. And I just wanted to put this out on your radar if you're a fan of candy corn, because this Halloween, we are getting a very unusual drink, and it's courtesy of candy corn. It's the candy corn wheat beer from Shock Top. So it's a seasonal wheat ale with candy corn flavor, and it comes in 5%. So there you have it. If you're interested, you have to go to their website, Shock Top, to find it. What's the matter?

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1: Light weather update.
2: A beautiful start to fall 2026. Sun and cloud today. It is a little windy, but the high will be 16. Clear overnight, a low of 8, and then warming up tomorrow. Another gorgeous day ahead, full of sunshine and a high of 19.
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7: Wish I could call you last night, try to make sure you're all right. I hate to know you feel alone. 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I wish you were back from Boston. I'm alone learning those lessons. You're

I hate to know you feel alone. Last night on Light 99.3. Hey, it's Anna. I hope the day's going well. Just wanted to put this out there so you don't miss out on the one-day store closing warehouse clear-out sale at Meaford Interiors. So in the SCP Center on Cook Street, it's happening this Saturday, September 26th from 9 until 4. So come out. Don't miss out on the one-day store closing warehouse clear-out. Everything has to go. Flooring, tile, carpet prices are super low because I stressed everything has to go. So come out, say hello, and take in some deals.

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Cher there with Believe on Light. And hey, from one queen to another, Ella Langley. Oh my gosh, she just made Billboard history. So her song, Choosin' Tex

Texas has now spent 23 weeks at number one on the Billboard Hot 100, beating Mariah Carey's previous record of 22 weeks with her smash hit, All I Want for Christmas Is You. Nobody thought it could happen, but Ella came out of nowhere with that track and smashed that record. Now she's at 23 weeks. We'll see how long that reign at number one continues on, but big congratulations going out to her.

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1: A beautiful start to fall 2026. Sun and cloud today. It is a little windy, but the high will be 16. Clear overnight, a low of 8, and then warming up tomorrow. Another gorgeous day ahead, full of sunshine and a high of 19.
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The weekend can't feel my face on Light 99.3. It's Anna. And hey, if you're feeling a little lucky, maybe you'll want to pick up a Lotto 649 ticket. So the gold ball jackpot for tonight is at $10 million. And good news, too, no one won the Lotto Max last night. So Friday's draw is now at $60 million. Yay!

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1: This ain't no disco. 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

Virginia to Vegas, it's Anna. Thanks for having me on. You're listening to Light on your Wednesday. And good news, if you enjoy eating Haribo candy, well, they're finally giving candy fans what they've been asking for a very long time, okay? One bag with one flavor in it. So five exclusive varieties are now reportedly coming to Dollar Tree this October. The lineup includes mango flamingos, parakeets, strawberry fairies, and blue raspberry bees, plus another single flavor option. So no more digging through the bag for your favorites. Now you can just buy an entire bag with your favorite in it.

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I just might on light. That is Bruno Mars, and he gave one epic performance during the Super Bowl halftime show. And there is so much speculation about who will perform at next year's Super Bowl halftime show, which takes place on Valentine's Day, February 14th, 2027. Anyways, according to reports, Taylor Swift and Olivia Rodrigo are among the 10 artists being discussed. And other names also include Justin Bieber, Harry Styles, Dua Lipa, Charlie XCX, Cardi B, Miley Cyrus, and Jay-Z. Those are just some of the names that are being pushed around. Who would you want to see? I'd be happy to see Taylor Swift perform during the halftime show. Also, Justin Bieber. That would be great and an awesome comeback for him. Jay-Z, I mean, he's a legend, so I'm sure a lot of people would be guests on that one as well. So, I don't know who they're going to pick, but I'm interested to know. And hey, again, the Super Bowl halftime show takes place February 14th, 2027 in California.

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1: A beautiful start to fall 2026. Sun and cloud today. It is a little windy, but the high will be 16. Clear overnight, a low of 8, and then warming up tomorrow. Another gorgeous day ahead, full of sunshine and a high of 19.
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It's Anna and Canadian music icon Jim Cuddy, the lead singer and co-founder of Blue Rodeo. Well, he's bringing his solo tour to the Stephen Leacock Theater in Keswick on November 12th, followed by Meaford Hall on November 25th and 26th. So if you're interested for the Orillia area show, tickets go on sale Thursday at 10 a.m.

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What an anthem. Sing it, girl. Kelly Clarkson with Since You've Been Gone on Light. It's Anna. And how would you rate your driving abilities? Do you think you're above average? If you do, I hope you know you're not alone. According to a new survey, it finds that 85% of drivers consider themselves safer than the average. So they believe that they are better than the average driver out there. The funny thing is, 82% who took the survey also admitted to doing something unsafe behind the wheel.

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1: A beautiful start to fall 2026. Sun and cloud today. It is a little windy, but the high will be 16. Clear overnight, a low of 8, and then warming up tomorrow. Another gorgeous day ahead, full of sunshine and a high of 19.
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my name, 'cause you knew that I knew that I knew that I'd call you up. You've been going around, going around, going around every party in LA, 'cause you knew

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That is Charlie Puth with Attention. And it looks like Oreo is hoping to get your attention. They're getting experimental with three unusual flavors, which are chicken and waffles, banana pudding, and deep fried. So fans, if you're interested, you can go and vote on your favorite, and the winning flavor will make a comeback in 2027.

Good afternoon, Dave Grillman here on Light. First day of autumn. So far, so good. And apparently, it's going to be a long, drawn-out affair. We'll get more details as we go. It's Madonna now.

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NSYNC on Light, Dave Grillman here. Yeah, I was just reviewing what senior climatologist David Phillips has been saying about the weather for the next little while, autumn and winter. Well, apparently, this is a really big super El Nino. He calls it the Godzilla of El Nino, none like they've seen in 1,000 years. And what that means is it's going to change the jet stream. And it's going to mean a very nice long autumn for us and relatively dry, and a much gentler winter. We'll have to see when it's all said and done, but this El Nino is going to hold into effect well into February. So we'll see how that works out.

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1: A beautiful start to fall 2026. Sun and cloud today. It is a little windy, but the high will be 16. Clear overnight, a low of 8, and then warming up tomorrow. Another gorgeous day ahead, full of sunshine and a high of 19.
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Dave Creelman here on Light. If you're in your car, well, keep this in mind. This survey found that 85% of drivers consider themselves safer than average, even though 82% admit to unsafe behavior behind the wheel. Yeah, 85% of us think we're better than the other driver. And you know what? We can't all be right, so keep your eyes open.

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2: Clear sky tonight, a low of 8. Tomorrow, sunshine and 19. Tomorrow night, clear and 3 with a risk of frost. And Friday, sunny and 19.
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What is

Dave here online. I don't know about you, but I think about stories like this every time I see a garage sale or walk through a thrift store. And here's another story all about a $30 painting that could sell for $250,000. The buyer paid $30 for it. It's a scattered seashell painting. And after noticing a name and date on the artwork, this person brought in an art scholar and they said, well, this is Alderman Miriam Shells, a masterwork by Chicago Surrealist, and it could sell for $250,000. This is like the 10th time I've read a story like this where somebody finds this huge find in like a thrift store or garage sale. So I guess, you know, there's hope. You have to know what you're looking for, I would suppose. But man, I think I'll be garage selling this weekend.

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Light Radio Adventure number 9 is here, and it's our most iconic yet. 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

Dave, you're on light. You know that story about the find at the garage sale or thrift store, a $30 item selling for $250,000. I've heard a few stories like that. I've also heard a few stories like this. It's all about, you know, someone who goes missing and, well, they actually end up in their own search for themselves. It's a crazy story. This one is similar. This person is in England. And this woman was taking a swim in the ocean when she decided to pop over to the supermarket, grab a snack. So she wrapped herself in a towel and wandered off. Now, a man who was at a boat club nearby noticed her clothes had been on the beach for some time with no owner in sight and called authorities. So they started looking for her in the air and water and all over the place. And she came back from her snack break and said, "What's going on?" So happy ending, but kind of scary, and not the first time I've heard one like that. Man, that's crazy.

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1: Clear sky tonight, a low of 8. Tomorrow, sunshine and 19. Tomorrow night, clear and 3 with a risk of frost. And Friday, sunny and 19.
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Dave Frillin here on Light. This is amazing. If you have a really difficult decision to make and you're just agonizing over it, just can't come to terms with it or to just go ahead with it, well, these experts say flip a coin and you'll be happy you did. University of Chicago, they study this and they checked in on happiness after making these big decisions by a coin flip. And 6 months later, people were still happy with their decision. And what are some of the questions they were asking them to consider? Whether or not you should quit your job. Maybe you've been thinking about that for a while. Or should I propose? I mean, these are no small things. And people did it with a flip of a coin. And 6 months later, they were thrilled that they did. So if you've tried other things or you've been thinking about some over and over and over again, maybe just give it a shot.

0: have it. I love you until now and forever away.
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2: Clear sky tonight, a low of 8. Tomorrow, sunshine and 19. Tomorrow night, clear and 3 with a risk of frost. And Friday, sunny and 19.
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This is Light Dave here, and if you want to be more likable and have people remember you and think fondly of you, well, here are three things that you can do right now. And these experts say, look people in the eye, sends the message that you're sincere. Stay tuned in. When somebody's telling a story, actually actively listen and listen for the points. Don't wait to speak. Just listen to their story. And another thing is give a compliment. Genuine flattery always goes a long way. Now, you can't just make it up. It has to be genuine. But there are three things, simple things, that you can do and use in your life to be more likable.

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0: Just don't get locked out of our ninth light adventure. Bruno Mars in Mexico City. Starting Monday, September 28th. 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

Marky Mark and the Funky Bunch on Light. Dave Grillman here. Now we're into that changing seasons and we get into autumn and cooler nights. Have you turned on the furnace yet? I mentioned the other day I turned it on just to see that everything was okay. Made sure I changed the filter and just make sure it's going to work when we need it. And you don't wait till it's minus 20 to find that out. So far, so good. Now we haven't had it on since. So the house has been a little cool at night, which is nice. And it actually is warmed up. It's okay during the day. But yeah, we're just going to leave it for a while. And we're talking about the forecast for autumn, saying it might be drier and more mild. We might get a longer period of no AC and no furnace, so we might save just a little bit of money, and that's nice too. And this article says that you want to have a good night's sleep. That means having it just a little bit cooler, 67 degrees Fahrenheit. So what's that, around 18, 19? Yeah, that's right about where we are right now with the furnace off.

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1: Clear sky tonight, a low of 8. Tomorrow, sunshine and 19. Tomorrow night, clear and 3 with a risk of frost. And Friday, sunny and 19.
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Alicia Moffitt, lay your light on Light 99.3, first full day of autumn. How's it going so far? Well, not too bad, not a bad start. And from what I hear, this autumn is going to be drawn out and winter might just be a little more, let's just say, gentle than it has been in the past, all due to this super El Nino. We'll have to wait and see. We'll look into it more, but so far, so good. Nice start.

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Dave here on Light. Well, now that we're into week 23 of this song at number one, it has finally surpassed Mariah Carey's All I Want for Christmas Is You. This is Ella Langley in Choosing Texas.

0: Light weather update.
1: Clear sky tonight, a low of 8. Tomorrow, sunshine and 19. Tomorrow night, clear and 3 with a risk of frost. And Friday, sunny and 19.
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That is not far off. 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

This is Light Dave Froman here. Well, I know you like music. I mean, you're here, right? Well, music is good for us, and it doesn't matter what your flavor, whether it's country, classical, or anything, pop, and any kind of music, as long as you like it, and it gives your soul a quick jolt of happiness. And that's the word from researchers at the university who have been studying this. They've shown that when we hear music we like, bad moods are banished, and good moods are enhanced. Hear, hear.

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Dave here on Light. We were just talking about music and how it does a body good and a soul. 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
1: Clear sky tonight, a low of 8. Tomorrow, sunshine and 19. Tomorrow night, clear and 3 with a risk of frost. And Friday, sunny and 19.
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Hold on, your favorite things are good songs. 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

Dave here on Life, just looking back at a couple things we covered today. One thing was, and this is a big one, if you have a major decision to make and you've been agonizing over it, experts say flip a coin. Those who did were happier and glad they did 6 months later. And here's another thing, you know, if you want to change your mood in an instant, well, turn up the radio and listen to your favorite songs. That does the trick.

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2: Clear sky tonight, a low of 8. Tomorrow, sunshine and 19. Tomorrow night, clear and 3 with a risk of frost. And Friday, sunny and 19.
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You want to mark this down. It's the Oh So Sweet, the Songs of Gordon Lightfoot with Classic Lightfoot Live. 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